0: a very dangerous discovery at the diggings.
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1: 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it, cross it, crack it, switch, update it, name it, read it, tune it, print it, scan it, send it, fax, rename it, touch it, bring it, pay it, watch it, turn it, leave it,

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0: 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Principe Actif, le mix des cultures.
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Yeah, you know what I'm talking about. Yeah, elements.

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2: You know, every now and then, I think you might like to hear something from us. Nice. Easy. There's just one.

like this, you know what I'm saying? Whatever you gonna do, just do it for a reason. If you got a little something that you know how to do, progress at it, keep trying. That's what I did. Just kept on rapping. It's happening to get to the right ears.